I'm afraid you'll want more from me than I can give you. I'm afraid I'll want more than you can give me. I'm afraid of feeling jealous. I'm afraid of not seeing things clearly. I'm afraid I won't ever get over you.

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I'm afraid of wasting time. I'm afraid of missing you. I'm afraid it's my fault. I'm afraid of repeating this pattern again and again. I'm afraid of being stuck. I'm afraid I'll overreact. I'm afraid of being stuck.

0: afraid I won't get what I want. I'm afraid I'll get what I want and it won't make me happy.
1: I'm afraid, I'm afraid, I'm afraid, I'm afraid, I'm afraid.
0: I'm afraid this is as good as it gets.
1: I'm afraid, I'm afraid, I'm afraid.
0: I'm afraid I'll look back on this time and think I should have appreciated it more.

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Hugging my brain, cropping and enjoyed. 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Supersonic, experimental dynamics, the data control. Proceed, hypothesis, me, atoms, molecules, etc. Process, my brain.

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Because one thinks in images and words, and these words and images are derived from the whole thought structure of the society in which you live.

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1: She doesn't know what is...

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Salt and spindrift in her throat. Her brother's calling from the house, too far to hear. If what we ever thought of as the soul existed in a form that could be named, it would have been this. Glimmer on the air, this pact between the long lost and the given. Wops glimmer in their chains along the tide. A hegri folds into the stillness.

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We named this song, Constipation Blues.

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Had their ceremony in Brackettville at that phony Alamo. We were 30 miles from the border of Mexico. Well, they're in the back laughing about some uncle named Jack who got too drunk, and during his speech, the tears started to flow. Well, they seemed like a match, so I stopped looking for cracks in their road and just drove. Outside of Concan, the groom noticed the gold band on my left hand and said, you got any advice for us, old man? Well, I thought for a mile as I drove with a smile. I said, when you are dating, you only see each other, and the rest of us can go to hell. But when you are married, you're married to the whole wide world. The rich, the poor, the sick and the well, the straights and the gays, and the people that say we don't use those terms these days. The salt in the soil. After I'd said my piece, we drove on in silence for a spell. My words had gone over, well, I couldn't tell. Potent advice, or preachy as hell. But when I see people about to marry, I become something of a plenipotentiary. I just think it's good, as you probably can tell. When two atoms from the Big Bang get back together with the old gang, I drop them at a fancy dancy boutique hotel. And I drive off alone, but I'm not alone.

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Sliding, touching your handwriting, getting horny by reading it and repeating poorly, intently staring at the picture of your feet on the sticker at the art chrome exhibit. I wonder who's sicker, jerking off in an art museum, John, till my dick hurts. 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
1: What'd you say? 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
1: Nobody fully understands the effect lightning has on its victims. But strange things seem to happen.

like bitches be counting calories. 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Catch us in a pile of bodies with dead bitches be. Box logo hoodies and goodies from buddies. I understand that bastard was buzzing like Woody, so we get it for free.

chopped up in the sewer. From the palms of Jeffrey Dahmer, baby mama said the kicks beat like the brown lip balm that was made for Rihanna. All you fucking blogging faggots yapping up that extra shit I shoved bastard down your throat, regurgitate my estimate. Them two dope boys is fairies, they're Peter like boysenberries. 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
1: The latest news. The situation here in New York City since the discovery of the first zombie is getting worse by the hour. There's chaos in the streets. The National Guard cannot control the situation. In every borough of the city, from Brooklyn to Manhattan, from Harlem to Queens, the zombies are taking over. The governor has declared a state of national emergency and has asked the president for immediate assistance. The zombies are everywhere. There seems to be no way to stop them. The city is at their mercy. According to the latest report from police headquarters, the infantry majors are gathering in the city and seem to be heading towards Central Park. Barricades have been thrown up throughout Manhattan. General Steiner, the National Guard, has said that bazookas will be used if necessary. I've just been informed that zombies have entered the building. They're at the door. They're coming in.
2: Brian Jonestown Massacre is plagued by so many problems. Will they stay together and thrive? Or will they explode in one final spasm of onstage madness? Like family relationships of all kinds, anything is possible when there's a fearless commitment to change, a whole lot of love, and the help of a dedicated professional.

psychic wars. 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

dark matter, which is converted into gold. Yes, yes, y'all. I'd like to send some shout-out to my people tonight. Always holding it down, always ready for action. My man, the Colonel, Bill Laswell, Scotty Vaughn, my man, Sensational, chilling in the cut. Mental Nomad on the squad. Introducing Black Chameleon. Out to base hell, DJ Carlos. Can't forget my man, Mr. Dead. Tony G. Psychic Wars.

I think it's all personal, but when I'm doing things like borrowing and referencing, you know, I just really like these things. Like in Riding in the Sun, I probably had just read that passage. It's the end of At Swim Two Birds. It's very emotional. And it's a very funny book, as you know. But then at the end, it's really sad. 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
1: Roll it.
2: Pass it around.
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1: The scientist is found. Check the rail.
0: Calm down.
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0: Yeah, I would like that glass bong.
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0: Light it up.
1: Roll it.
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0: 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We can bounce to that shit. Make a.
1: This is my. Yeah, let me get that. Yeah, let me get that. This is my way.
0: Make a batch of cookies, it'll make you feel like a rookie. Make you eat a lot. Maybe go get some.

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I can feel it in my bones. And we go east, and the girls. And we go east, and the girls. Quick man, jump. Go for the light. 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Move out of sight. 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I don't know my name, Jack. Hands in your pocket. I worked all week for this. 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I don't care if she has a fake tan. 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

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What difference do it make? 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We come on down further." So many places like that, of course, I just feel sorry for the people because they ain't woke up yet. As long as you fight, you're going to keep on, it's going to be war. But if you quit fighting, you got peace. You can't ever get peace in fighting. You got to get together and let it, don't be no stormy weather, and we'll all be in the same boat, brother. Okay, now you're going to want this Jim Crow blues, huh? That brings news and makes a man wear out his shoes when he get in a Jim Crow place.

You're gonna find some Jim Crow every place you go. Down in Louisiana, Tennessee, Georgia's a mighty good place to go. And get together, break up this old Jim Crow. Break it up now.